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0: What a weekend, huh, Doug? Thank you for your text at 877-909-1989. Doug and his wife, Angela, getting together with some old college friends over the weekend, just catching up, watching football, having a beverage or two. That experience, right, where it's just like the perfect afternoon. Nothing can go wrong when you're catching up and reminiscing with old friends. In fact, Doug, perfect song to go along with that from the weekend. How about we celebrate, keep that vibe going with Glory Days for you tonight, Bruce Springsteen. Let's get that on. Let's get yours on, too. Whatever fits your mood, your vibe, your energy tonight, we're here for it from the 80s or 90s. All brought to you by Eggland's Best. 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
2: Mitchell's Only Live and Local Color Radar weather says mostly cloudy. Chance of showers, low of 61 degrees with light east winds becoming southeast overnight. Monday, mix of clouds and sunshine. Chance of sprinkles in the afternoon, high of 75. South winds up to 20 miles an hour, gusting up to 30 miles an hour. Monday night, cloudy. Showers likely. Slight chance of a thunderstorm overnight, low of 61 degrees. Breezy. Tuesday, showers likely. Maybe a thunderstorm in the morning, a high around 70 degrees and breezy. And Wednesday, a mix of clouds and sunshine with a high around 70 degrees.
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Cool 98.3. I'm Tony the Reno. He's starting Thursday. You heard about this, right? Backstreet Boys at the Sphere in Vegas over New Year's weekend. Let's get you there. Make sure you're back this time Thursday night, and you could win your trip.

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All Request Hour is on. And Macy, thanks for the text for this one at 877-909-1989. Now that the Top Gun 2 on Netflix binged it over the weekend, got to get this song on from the original, huh?

0: yourself. Backstreet's back. All right. You could be off to see Backstreet at the Sphere in Las Vegas on New Year's weekend just for listening to Throwback Nation with Tony Lorino. 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

Cool 98.3. I'm Tony the Reno. By this time on Thursday night, you may be looking at some amazing New Year's plans with one simple entry. Your opportunity to see the Backstreet Boys, The Sphere, in Vegas, New Year's weekend. Come on back. Let's make you big winners starting Thursday night right here.

From the break room to the bar room, we're making work a little more bearable, one song at a time. You lived it, we play it. 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

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You lived it. We play it. All request hour number two is on, and grandchild number two for this guy. His son Jake and Millie Bobby Brown welcoming baby number two last week. Wouldn't you love Bon Jovi to be your grandpa? Imagine all the cool stories he could tell, huh? Living on a Prayer is on.

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0: And that's what it is for Julie tonight. Happy birthday, Julie. A very frequent listener of the show here every night. And high school, Alanis, hand in hand. A lot of angst in high school. Julie, I'm with you on that. Just that song, that album that takes you back. I appreciate that so much because I think a lot of us that were growing up in the 90s, we had that angst and Alanis just let it out. We'll let it out again for you tonight, Julie, with your favorite from Alanis. You're in the running for free Dunkin' as well. 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And, of course, we get your song on. 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
2: Mitchell's only live on local color radar. Weather says mostly cloudy. Chance of showers, low of 61 degrees with light east winds becoming southeast overnight. Monday, mix of clouds and sunshine. Chance of sprinkles in the afternoon, high of 75. South winds up to 20 miles an hour, gusting up to 30 miles an hour. Monday night, cloudy. Showers likely. Slight chance of a thunderstorm overnight, low of 61 degrees. Breezy. Tuesday, showers likely. Maybe a thunderstorm in the morning, a high around 70 degrees and breezy. And Wednesday, a mix of clouds and sunshine with a high around 70 degrees.
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Cool 98.3. I'm Tony Lorino. Welcome. Ask anybody who's been out to Vegas to see a concert at the Sphere, whether it's been the Eagles, Metallica, or the guys you could be seeing, the Backstreet Boys. 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

Cool 98.3. You lived it. We play it. I'm Tony the Reno. Almost time for our throwback timeline. Yet again, there's something in the air with the throwback timeline tonight. And cops, police officers, like in the movies, on TV, in this particular year. Let's see if you can guess. We'll play together in about 6 minutes.

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0: 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We're talking about lots of police officers. Yeah, big at the movies. Axel Foley, Beverly Hills Cop. Biggest movie of the year. TV, it's Miami Vice. Yeah, all the cool clothes, all the cool cars with Don Johnson and crew. And on the radio, well, I'm sure the police had some songs too, but Foreigner's really slaying it in this year. I Want to Know What Love Is, one of their biggest hits. What year was it? 82, 83, or 84? 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
0: What year is it? All the cops on TV and in the movies. Huh? Beverly Hills Cop, big at the movies. Miami Vice on TV. And this song all over the radio. If you texted and guessed

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I'm Tony the Reno. 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

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We play it. Cool. 98.3. I'm Tony the Reno, and later this week, you know someone who is crushing on the Backstreet Boys. Doesn't matter which member or if it was all of them. Make sure they know what's going on here on the radio. You could win a trip to see the Backstreet Boys the way you're supposed to at the Sphere in Vegas over New Year's weekend. It all starts Thursday night. Come on back and win.

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1: Mitchell's only live on local color radar weather says mostly cloudy. Chance of showers, low of 61 degrees with light east winds becoming southeast overnight. Monday, mix of clouds and sunshine. Chance of sprinkles in the afternoon, high of 75. South winds up to 20 miles an hour, gusting up to 30 miles an hour. Monday night, cloudy. Showers likely, slight chance of a thunderstorm overnight, low of 61 degrees, breezy. Tuesday, showers likely, maybe a thunderstorm in the morning, a high around 70 degrees and breezy. And Wednesday, a mix of clouds and sunshine with a high around 70 degrees.
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Cool 98.3. I'm Tony the Reno. Have you talked to anybody who's been to the Sphere in Vegas yet? Doesn't matter what show you see, everything looks good. Everything's amazing. And imagine being there New Year's weekend for the Backstreet Boys. This is going to be the biggest concert experience yet. Come on back Thursday night and let's win your way in right here.

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I'm Tony the Reno. 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

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A crazy. There's something about his voice and his demeanor. It just chills you out. Gotta love it. Tom Petty is on.

0: 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Throwback Nation's late night class reunion. Go! And if these sound familiar?
1: 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Questions?
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1: 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Another edition of our late night class reunion. That means 1 hour, 1 year of hits as we head to 1985. And John Mellencamp does his storytelling for us.

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0: For the class of 85, I'm Tony DeReno. You know that friend you had back in high school and college? You knew if you were going to hang out with them, you were going to get into some sort of trouble. Something was going to go crazy. The party was going to get a little out of control, that whole thing. But you secretly wanted to hang out with them anyway, because every once in a while, you wanted to get a little out of control. Well, that friend is coming up as he goes solo from his group. Think about it. That might pop into your brain. With one of the best for 1985 and more of those songs, it'll pump you up. Class of 85, your late night class reunion brought to you.

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0: Mitchell's only live on local color radar weather says mostly cloudy. Chance of showers, low of 61 degrees with light east winds becoming southeast overnight. Monday, mix of clouds and sunshine. Chance of sprinkles in the afternoon, high of 75. South winds up to 20 miles an hour, gusting up to 30 miles an hour. Monday night, cloudy. Showers likely. Slight chance of a thunderstorm overnight, low of 61 degrees. Breezy. Tuesday, showers likely. Maybe a thunderstorm in the morning, a high around 70 degrees and breezy. And Wednesday, a mix of clouds and sunshine with a high around 70 degrees.
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1: 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Another edition of our late night class reunion. That means 1 hour, 1 year of hits as we head to 1985. And John Mellencamp does his storytelling for us.

0: Some music just gets better with age, just like you and me, right?
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0: For the class of 85, I'm Tony DeReno. You know that friend you had back in high school and college? You knew if you were going to hang out with them, you were going to get into some sort of trouble. Something was going to go crazy. The party was going to get a little out of control, that whole thing. But you secretly wanted to hang out with them anyway, because every once in a while, you wanted to get a little out of control. Well, that friend is coming up as he goes solo from his group. Think about it. That might pop into your brain. With one of the best for 1985 and more of those songs, it'll pump you up. Class of 85, your late night class reunion brought to you by Eggland's Best. Better taste, better nutrition, better eggs. And it continues next.
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1: 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Another edition of our late night class reunion. That means 1 hour, 1 year of hits as we head to 1985. And John Mellencamp does his storytelling for us.

0: Some music just gets better with age, just like you and me, right?
1: 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I love the music.
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0: For the class of 85, I'm Tony DeReno. You know that friend you had back in high school and college? You knew if you were going to hang out with them, you were going to get into some sort of trouble. Something was going to go crazy. The party was going to get a little out of control, that whole thing. But you secretly wanted to hang out with them anyway, because every once in a while, you wanted to get a little out of control. Well, that friend is coming up as he goes solo from his group. Think about it. That might pop into your brain. With one of the best for 1985 and more of those songs, it'll pump you up. Class of 85, your late night class reunion brought to you by Eggland's Best. Better taste, better nutrition, better eggs. And it continues next.
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1: 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Another edition of our late night class reunion. That means 1 hour, 1 year of hits as we head to 1985. And John Mellencamp does his storytelling for us.

0: Some music just gets better with age, just like you and me, right?
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0: For the class of 85, I'm Tony DeReno. You know that friend you had back in high school and college? You knew if you were going to hang out with them, you were going to get into some sort of trouble. Something was going to go crazy. The party was going to get a little out of control, that whole thing. But you secretly wanted to hang out with them anyway, because every once in a while, you wanted to get a little out of control. Well, that friend is coming up as he goes solo from his group. Think about it. That might pop into your brain with one of the best from 1985 and more of those songs that'll pump you up. Class of 85, your late night class reunion brought to you by Eggland's Best. Better taste, better nutrition, better eggs. And it continues next.
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You lived it. We play it. You made it through Monday. 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Now let's get you a song on. 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
0: What a weekend, huh, Doug? Thank you for your text at 877-909-1989. Doug and his wife, Angela, getting together with some old college friends over the weekend, just catching up, watching football, having a beverage or two. You've had that experience, right, where it's just like the perfect afternoon. Nothing can go wrong when you're catching up and reminiscing with old friends. In fact, Doug, perfect song to go along with that from the weekend. How about we celebrate, keep that vibe going with Glory Days for you tonight, Bruce Springsteen. Let's get that on. Let's get yours on, too. 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
11: Mitchell's only live on local color radar weather says mostly cloudy. Chance of showers, low of 61 degrees with light east winds becoming southeast overnight. Monday, mix of clouds and sunshine. Chance of sprinkles in the afternoon, high of 75. South winds up to 20 miles an hour, gusting up to 30 miles an hour. Monday night, cloudy. Showers likely. Slight chance of a thunderstorm overnight, low of 61 degrees. Breezy. Tuesday, showers likely. Maybe a thunderstorm in the morning, a high around 70 degrees and breezy. And Wednesday, a mix of clouds and sunshine with a high around 70 degrees.
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Cool 98.3. I'm Tony the Reno. It's starting Thursday. You heard about this, right? Backstreet Boys at the Sphere in Vegas over New Year's weekend. Let's get you there. Make sure you're back this time Thursday night, and you could win your trip.

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All Request Hour is on. And Macy, thanks for the text for this one at 877-909-1989. And now that the Top Gun 2 on Netflix binged it over the weekend, got to get this song on from the original, huh?

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Cool 98.3. I'm Tony the Reno. By this time on Thursday night, you may be looking at some amazing New Year's plans with one simple entry. Your opportunity to see the Backstreet Boys, The Sphere, in Vegas, New Year's weekend. Come on back. Let's make you a big winner starting Thursday night right here.

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98.3. You lived it. We play it. All request hour number two is on, and grandchild number two for this guy. Yeah, his son Jake and Millie Bobby Brown welcoming baby number two last week. Wouldn't you love Bon Jovi to be your grandpa? Imagine all the cool stories he could tell, huh? Living on a Prayer is on.

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0: And that's what it is for Julie tonight. Happy birthday, Julie. A very frequent listener of the show here every night. And high school, Alanis, hand in hand. A lot of angst in high school. Julie, I'm with you on that. Just that song, that album that takes you back. I appreciate that so much because I think a lot of us that were growing up in the 90s, we had that angst and Alanis just let it out. We'll let it out again for you tonight, Julie, with your favorite from Alanis. You're in the running for free Dunkin' as well. 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And, of course, we get your song on. 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
11: Mitchell's only live on local color radar weather says mostly cloudy. Chance of showers, low of 61 degrees with light east winds becoming southeast overnight. Monday, mix of clouds and sunshine. Chance of sprinkles in the afternoon, high of 75. South winds up to 20 miles an hour, gusting up to 30 miles an hour. Monday night, cloudy. Showers likely. Slight chance of a thunderstorm overnight, low of 61 degrees. Breezy. Tuesday, showers likely. Maybe a thunderstorm in the morning, a high around 70 degrees and breezy. And Wednesday, a mix of clouds and sunshine with a high around 70 degrees.
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Cool 98.3. I'm Tony Lorino. Welcome. Ask anybody who's been out to Vegas to see a concert at the Sphere, whether it's been the Eagles, Metallica, or the guys you could be seeing, the Backstreet Boys. They'll tell you. Unreal experience. 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

Cool 98.3. You lived it. We play it. I'm Tony the Reno. Almost time for our throwback timeline. Yet again, there's something in the air with the throwback timeline tonight. And cops, police officers, like in the movies, on TV, in this particular year. Let's see if you can guess. We'll play together in about 6 minutes.

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0: 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In the year, we're talking about lots of police officers. Yeah, big at the movies. Axel Foley, Beverly Hills Cop. Biggest movie of the year. TV, it's Miami Vice. Yeah, all the cool clothes, all the cool cars with Don Johnson and crew. And on the radio, well, I'm sure the police had some songs too, but Foreigner's really slaying it in this year. I Want to Know What Love Is, one of their biggest hits. What year was it? 82, 83, or 84? 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
1: Mitchell's only live on local color radar weather says mostly cloudy. Chance of showers, low of 61 degrees with light east winds becoming southeast overnight. Monday, mix of clouds and sunshine. Chance of sprinkles in the afternoon, high of 75. South winds up to 20 miles an hour, gusting up to 30 miles an hour. Monday night, cloudy. Showers likely. Slight chance of a thunderstorm overnight, low of 61 degrees. Breezy. Tuesday, showers likely. Maybe a thunderstorm in the morning, a high around 70 degrees and breezy. And Wednesday, a mix of clouds and sunshine with a high around 70 degrees.
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0: What year is it? All the cops on TV and in the movies. Huh? Beverly Hills Cop, big in the movies. Miami Vice on TV. And this song, all over the radio. If you texted and guessed 1984, congratulations, you got it.

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I'm Tony Lorino. 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

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We play it. Cool. 98.3. I'm Tony the Reno, and later this week, you know someone who is crushing on the Backstreet Boys. Doesn't matter which member or if it was all of them. Make sure they know what's going on here on the radio. You could win a trip to see the Backstreet Boys the way you're supposed to at the Sphere in Vegas over New Year's weekend. It all starts Thursday night. Come on back and win.

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0: just south of Mitchell.
1: Mitchell's only live on local color radar. Weather says mostly cloudy. Chance of showers, low of 61 degrees with light east winds becoming southeast overnight. Monday, mix of clouds and sunshine. Chance of sprinkles in the afternoon, high of 75. South winds up to 20 miles an hour, gusting up to 30 miles an hour. Monday night, cloudy. Showers likely. Slight chance of a thunderstorm overnight, low of 61 degrees. Breezy. Tuesday, showers likely. Maybe a thunderstorm in the morning, a high around 70 degrees and breezy. And Wednesday, a mix of clouds and sunshine with a high around 70 degrees.
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Cool 98.3. I'm Tony the Reno. Have you talked to anybody who's been to the Sphere in Vegas yet? Doesn't matter what show you see, everything looks good. Everything's amazing. And imagine being there New Year's weekend for the Backstreet Boys. This is going to be the biggest concert experience yet. Come on back Thursday night and let's win your way in right here.

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I'm Tony the Reno. 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

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There's something about his voice and his demeanor. It just chills you out. Gotta love it. Tom Petty is on.

0: 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Throwback Nation's Late Night Class Reunion. Go! And if these sound familiar?
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8783. Another edition of our late night class reunion. That means 1 hour, 1 year of hits as we head to 1985. And John Mellencamp does his storytelling for us.

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0: For the class of 85, I'm Tony DeReno. You know that friend you had back in high school and college? You knew if you were going to hang out with them, you were going to get into some sort of trouble. Something was going to go crazy. The party was going to get a little out of control, that whole thing. But you secretly wanted to hang out with them anyway, because every once in a while, you wanted to get a little out of control. Well, that friend is coming up as he goes solo from his group. Think about it. That might pop into your brain with one of the best from 1985 and more of those songs that'll pump you up. Class of 85, your late night class reunion brought to you by Eggland's Best. Better taste, better nutrition, better eggs. And it continues next.
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6: Mitchell's only live on local color radar weather says mostly cloudy. Chance of showers, low of 61 degrees with light east winds becoming southeast overnight. Monday, mix of clouds and sunshine. Chance of sprinkles in the afternoon, high of 75. South winds up to 20 miles an hour, gusting up to 30 miles an hour. Monday night, cloudy. Showers likely. Slight chance of a thunderstorm overnight, low of 61 degrees. Breezy. Tuesday, showers likely. Maybe a thunderstorm in the morning, a high around 70 degrees and breezy. And Wednesday, a mix of clouds and sunshine with a high around 70 degrees.
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8: 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Welcome to the late night class reunion for the class of 1985.

0: Here we go.
1: 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Cool 98.3. Another edition of our late night class reunion. That means 1 hour, 1 year of hits as we head to 1985. And John Mellencamp does his storytelling for us.

0: Some music just gets better with age, just like you and me, right?
1: 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I love the music.
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1: The late night class reunion is on.
0: For the class of 85, I'm Tony DeReno. You know that friend you had back in high school and college? You knew if you were going to hang out with them, you were going to get into some sort of trouble. Something was going to go crazy. The party was going to get a little out of control, that whole thing. But you secretly wanted to hang out with them anyway, because every once in a while, you wanted to get a little out of control. Well, that friend is coming up as he goes solo from his group. Think about it. That might pop into your brain with one of the best for 1985 and more of those songs that'll pump you up. Class of 85, your late night class reunion brought to you by Eggland's Best. Better taste, better nutrition, better eggs. And it continues next.
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1: 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Another edition of our late night class reunion. That means 1 hour, 1 year of hits as we head to 1985. And John Mellencamp does his storytelling for us.

0: Some music just gets better with age, just like you and me, right?
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1: The late night class reunion is on.
0: For the class of 85, I'm Tony DeReno. You know that friend you had back in high school and college? You knew if you were going to hang out with them, you were going to get into some sort of trouble. Something was going to go crazy. The party was going to get a little out of control, that whole thing. But you secretly wanted to hang out with them anyway, because every once in a while, you wanted to get a little out of control. Well, that friend is coming up as he goes solo from his group. Think about it. That might pop into your brain. With one of the best for 1985 and more of those songs, it'll pump you up. Class of 85, your late night class reunion brought to you by Eglin's Best. 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And it continues next.
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1: 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Another edition of our late night class reunion. That means 1 hour, 1 year of hits as we head to 1985. And John Mellencamp does his storytelling for us.

0: Some music just gets better with age, just like you and me, right?
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0: For the class of 85, I'm Tony DeReno. You know that friend you had back in high school and college? You knew if you were going to hang out with them, you were going to get into some sort of trouble. Something was going to go crazy. The party was going to get a little out of control, that whole thing. But you secretly wanted to hang out with them anyway, because every once in a while, you wanted to get a little out of control. Well, that friend is coming up as he goes solo from his group. Think about it. That might pop into your brain with one of the best for 1985 and more of those songs that'll pump you up. Class of 85, your late night class reunion brought to you by Eggland's Best. Better taste, better nutrition, better eggs. And it continues next.
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3: Mitchell's only live on local color radar weather says mostly cloudy. Chance of showers, low of 61 degrees with light east winds becoming southeast overnight. Monday, mix of clouds and sunshine, chance of sprinkles.

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1: From the Mitchell Now News Desk, I'm Morgan McCarthy. A man from Mitchell is facing 85 years in prison for sexually assaulting two children. Eric Opperman was sentenced recently in Davidson County Circuit Court after pleading no contest to charges of first-degree rape. Attorney General Marty Jackley says the sentence reflects the gravity of the crimes. The rapes of one victim occurred.

0: expect the new ones to be filled quickly once they are open. And nearer to us, Dakota Wesleyan University is inviting the community to join a conversation about the growing role of artificial intelligence in education. DWU's first Courageous Conversation of the school year is coming up tomorrow, which is Wednesday, September 30th at 7 p.m. It'll be at the Tiger Cafe inside McGovern Library. The discussion will focus on how educators can integrate AI while strengthening rather than replacing students' thinking skills. Additional sessions are planned coming up in later October and November. The events are free and open to the public, and you can find details on our website, MitchellNow.com. And that's the latest from the MitchellNow.com News Center.
1: ABC News, I'm Sherry Preston. Three news organizations banished from the White House grounds asked a court late last night to block enforcement of the action until the case is resolved, saying the Trump administration has persisted in unpredictably and inconsistently implementing its ban despite a judge's restraining order, including by barring CNN from fulfilling its role in the White House television pool over the weekend. Prosecutors in central New York are reopening the investigation into an alleged gang rape at Cornell University 2 years ago. ABC's Aaron Katursky.
2: What happened more recently is Jane Doe filed a civil lawsuit, and the local district attorney, who declined to bring criminal charges at the time back in 2024, said there were discrepancies between what she reported then and what she's alleging now.
1: OpenAI shelving its next AI model, saying it didn't meet the company's standards for safety and went beyond what it was authorized to do. The model said to not have been honest about the work it had done.
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0: 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And good Tuesday morning to you. Let's take a look at your forecast for today. Showers this morning along with a slight chance of thunderstorms, then a slight chance of showers this afternoon. High of 71, south winds up to 15, becoming west this afternoon. Tonight, mostly cloudy, a low of 59, and tomorrow, areas of fog in the morning, otherwise mostly cloudy, high of 71, and light north winds. Currently on radar, the heaviest of the shower activity around the Herrick, Bone Steel areas down in Spencer, Nebraska. Also seeing showers this morning from Geddes, Lake Andes, down through Wagner, up through Armour and Delmont, Corsica, Stickney, Parkston, and Ethan. Rain up through Mitchell, north of Wessington Springs, also around Woonsocket and Huron, DeSmit, as well as Howard. A little heavier rain right now to the south of Salem and south of Canastota, and a little heavier rain to the north of Yankton. Temperature-wise right now, 64 in Huron, it's 64 in Howard, 65 in Sioux Falls, 64 in Scotland Trip, Delmont and Armour, 66 in Tyndall, Avon and Wagner, 64 in Gregory, Burke and Dallas, 65 in Chamberlain. And right now in Mitchell, we've got showers, 64 our temp, southeast winds at 7. And coming up in about 15 minutes, your stupid criminal story for the day here at Cool 98.3.
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1: All right, let's head to Texas, where our unidentified bozo was struck with an urgent call of nature around 4:30 in the morning. And, you know, there's not a lot of options in many cities at that hour. And when he spotted a large grocery store, he thought for sure they would be open and have an available restroom. Sadly, he found the doors locked tight. 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He crashed his car through the store's pharmacy entrance. Now, while he did find an available restroom, he also found the police waiting for him when he had done his business. As they say, when you gotta go, you gotta go.

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0: 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Showers this morning along with a slight chance of thunderstorms, then a slight chance of showers this afternoon. High of 71, south winds up to 15, becoming west this afternoon. For tonight, mostly cloudy, a low of 59. Tomorrow, areas of fog in the morning, otherwise mostly cloudy, high of 71, light north winds. And then Thursday, mostly sunny, breezy, and cooler, high of 61 with north winds up to 25. Currently in Mitchell, continuing to see those showers, 64 our temp, southeast winds at 7.
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0: Earth, Wind, and Fire on the Cool 98.3 Morning Show with Chris Johnson, brought to you by the Diamond Store on Main Street here in Mitchell. This notice from the city of Mitchell, a water shutoff notice for tomorrow from 8 a.m. until 4:30 p.m. for water valve replacement at South Miller and Vincent Place. Now, areas affected include the 900, 1,000, 1,100, and 1,200 blocks of South Miller. This will include Stepping Stones and New Leaf Body Spa. The jail will not be affected. Now, the intersection will also be closed. And they thank you for your patience with this project tomorrow. Cool 98.3.
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1: From the Mitchell Now News Desk, I'm Morgan McCarthy. We begin with headlines on the state level with Secretary of State Monet Johnson urging nominees to submit applications for the John Lewis Youth Leadership Award. The award honors outstanding civic engagement and community service. Nomination requirements include the submission of an official form, photo of the nominee, and up to 10 pages of optional supporting material, which can be submitted by email. Submissions are due by November 1st. More information can be found on the Secretary of State's website. And for a growing number of families across our state, the wallop to the wallet and the pinch in the purse strings getting tighter than ever. And a growing number of families looking to stretch the grocery budget means some people are going without meals. A new statewide assessment finds nearly 1 in 3 people reported skipping meals because of rising food costs. The first South Dakota food landscape assessment also found 13 counties with food insecurity rates above the national average. Tony Burke with the American Heart Association says access to healthy food is critical for long-term health, especially heart health, and says the organization's presidential advisory published several years ago shows that Americans are on an alarming trajectory unless things change.
2: By 2050, if we don't change our current habits around physical activity, around nutrition and other things, we're going to have 62% of our population have some form of cardiovascular disease.
1: He adds that the cost of managing and treating those diseases would be staggering at around $1.8 trillion by the year 2050. And you can go to our website for more local information on how to save your family some money, MitchellNow.com. And that's the latest from the MitchellNow.com News Center.
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3: ABC News, I'm Sherry Preston. Hacks on the Pentagon and the FBI now under investigation. Officials at the Pentagon say information on millions of personnel may have been compromised. At the FBI, the job site that was allegedly hacked is still offline. Here's ABC Chief Law and Justice Correspondent Pierre Thomas.
4: The agency has an urgent warning to virtually all bureau employees. The hackers allegedly compromised the FBI's employment website, stealing personal information, potentially thousands of current and former FBI employees involved, social security numbers, personal addresses, even medical and psychiatric records.
3: The group claiming responsibility for the FBI hack now telling some media outlets it will not release the information that it stole publicly. The president's import ban on about $1 billion worth of Canadian liquor, dairy products, and motorcycles now in effect. Former special counsel Jack Smith due before a Senate Judiciary Committee hearing this morning to face questions over his two criminal investigations of President Trump.
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0: Whitney Houston on the Cool 98.3 Morning Show with Chris Johnson at 7-Eleven, brought to you by the Diamond Store on Main Street here in Mitchell. We're about 15 minutes away from a look at your Tuesday sports around 7:30, the best jokes from late night television, your birthday bunch around 7:40. And weather-wise, looks like it is going to be a rainy day today. And right now on radar, the heaviest of the rain looks like around the Lake Andes and Wagner areas, although we are seeing showers from Geddes and Bone Steel and Herrick, from Armour and Delmont down through Avon, Tyndall, and Tabor, showers from Parkston, Tripp, and Scotland. A few light showers around the Kimball area to the north of Westington Springs. Huron seeing some rain at this hour, DeSmit as well. And some heavier rains to the north and south of Sioux Falls. Your full forecast details coming up next here at Cool 98.3.
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0: Mitchell's only live and local Color Radar weather for today. Showers this morning along with a slight chance of thunderstorms, then a slight chance of showers this afternoon. High of 71, south winds up to 15, becoming west this afternoon. Tonight, mostly cloudy, a low of 59. And tomorrow, areas of fog in the morning, otherwise mostly cloudy, high of 71, light north winds. Temperature-wise around the area, 64 in Huron. It is currently 63 in Salem, 66 in Yankton, 64 in Lake Andes, Geddes, and Platte, 66 in Kimball. And right now in Mitchell, cloudy in 65, south winds at 9.
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2: From the MitchellNow.com Sports Desk, I'm Mike Kelly with your Tuesday morning sports update. Well, the Mitchell Colonel football team is 3-2 after falling to West Central 34-20 Friday night. Mitchell is back on the road on Friday, taking on Watertown at 7 p.m. The pregame for that will be at 6:40, and you can catch that action on Pure Oldies 103.5, pureoldies1035.com, and on the Mitchell Now app. Plenty of Colonel action today. Mitchell Varsity Volleyball travels to Sioux Falls Jefferson for a 6:30 p.m. match. In soccer, the Colonel girls play tee at 6 p.m. Mitchell Boys Varsity Soccer is also at tee, with the school schedule listing at 8 p.m. Girls tennis continues competition at the ESD meet in Aberdeen today. For Dakota Wesleyan, a rough Saturday for our Tigers. Tigers were shut out by 18th-ranked Midland 49-0 in Fremont, Nebraska. Midland piled up 612 yards of offense while holding DWU to only 160 total yards. Dakota Wesleyan falls to 3-2 overall and 3-1 in GPAC play. Next up is a major challenge. The Tigers travel to Morningside this Saturday for a 1:30 p.m. start, pregame at 1 o'clock on KMIT, KMIT.com, and on the Mitchell Now app with the voice of the Tigers, Rod Patterson, doing the play-by-play. South Dakota State football improved to 4-1 Saturday with a dominant 42-7 win over Eastern Illinois. The Jackrabbits ran for more than 400 yards. SDSU travels to Illinois State on Saturday night. Kickoff is at 6 p.m. Central in Normal, Illinois. USD football is looking to rebound after a 47-28 loss at Youngstown State on Saturday. The Coyotes are now 3-2 overall and 0-1 in Missouri Valley Football Conference. USD returns home Saturday for Dakota Days against Indiana State. Kickoff set for 2 p.m. at the Dakota Dome. Dakota State football escaped Southern Oregon with a 27-25 victory on Saturday. The 21st-ranked Trojans improved to 4-1. Dakota State returns home on Saturday to face Montana Tech with kickoff at 1 p.m. in Madison. The Minnesota Lynx have their backs against the wall tonight. Minnesota lost Game 1 of its first-round playoff series to the New York Liberty 91-75 Sunday in Minneapolis. Brianna Stewart scored 34 points with 12 rebounds for New York. The Lynx, the number one seed in the WNBA playoffs, now trail the best of three series, 1-0. Game 2 is tonight in New York at 7:30 p.m. Central. Minnesota must win to force a Game 3 back in Minneapolis on Thursday. And from Monday Night Football, the

0: Chicago Bears handled the Philadelphia Eagles 27-7 last night at Soldier Field. Chicago improved to 2-1, while Philadelphia dropped to 2-1. Case Keenum threw for 247 yards and two touchdowns, while Chicago finished with 375 total yards and forced three.
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0: Pat Benatar on the Cool 98.3 Morning Show with Chris Johnson. If you missed it last night, here are the best jokes from late night television.
1: A woman in Florida has just set a record as the world's shortest female firefighter. Yep, her advice, if you're ever in a fire, stop and roll.
2: Major League Baseball canceled New York Yankees Baltimore Orioles game due to rain, which was the last game of the regular season. And in even worse news, the Mets game was played as scheduled.
1: China just sent two giant pandas to the Atlanta Zoo. Yep. They flew in big cages and ate bamboo during the flight. So basically the same as flying on Southwest.
0: Oh, there you go. 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

0: Kimball, south of Chamberlain, around Wessington Springs, Alpena, and Huron, to the north of DeSmet, and some heavier rain to the north and south of Sioux Falls. All right, we're about 10 minutes away from some weird news headlines, and right now it's time for a look at your birthday bunch, brought to you by your good friends at Bradley's Pub and Grill on North Main Street here in Mitchell, across from the Corn Palace. We'll announce today's big winner in just a moment.
1: My book club president says reading is, quote, not a competition. Well, I finished the book in one night anyway, so I win, Patty. 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

0: All right, here we go. Time for a look at your Cool 98.3 birthday bunch. And we start on our celebrity list this morning with actor Ian McShane from the television show Deadwood and the John Wick films. He's 84. TV theme composer Mike Post, who gave us the television theme songs for The Rockford Files, Hill Street Blues, and The Greatest American Hero, just to name a few. He is 82, so we will break out one of those before 8 o'clock for his birthday. Actress Jill Whelan, who played Vicky on the television show The Love Boat. She is 60. And finally, on our celebrity birthday list this morning, actress Kelly McCreary, who plays Maggie on the television show Grey's Anatomy. She's 84. On our local birthday scene this morning, first off, happy birthday and congratulations goes out to Holly Wolf. That's right, Holly. We drew your name at random for that $10 gift certificate to Bradley's Pub and Grill on North Main Street here in Mitchell. Just stop by our studios 8 to 5 Monday through Friday and pick up that certificate. Again, happy birthday and congratulations to Holly Wolf, our big birthday winner from Bradley's today. We also want to wish happy birthday this morning to Vin Van Lacken and Tammy Pearson. Happy birthdays also out to Jeff Hoffman and Carrie Weber. Now, if you'd like to pass along a birthday or an anniversary wish, just drop me an email, at least 24 hours in advance, please, to cj@cool98.com. 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

entire Saturday morning burning through quarters at Aladdin's Castle with your friends. You lived it, we play it. 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

0: story so strange that even Chris Johnson will seem normal to you. 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
1: All right, we've got some doozy headlines for you today. A Missouri man was banned from a grocery store after bringing his own price scanner in.

A woman in Croatia married her soulmate, which just happened to be her pet hamster. A man builds a working vehicle out of frozen waffles. Well, what happens when they thaw out? I'm guessing that's not going to end well. And finally, an oak tree has qualified to run for mayor of Quebec. There you go. Just some weird news headlines this morning on Cool 98.3.

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Well, I finished the book in one night anyway, so I win, Patty. 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

0: From the Mitchell Now News Desk, I'm Morgan McCarthy. Residents, if you're along the portion of South Miller Avenue, you want to plan for a water shutoff tomorrow. The city says the water will be turned off Wednesday morning at 8 until 4:30 p.m. tomorrow, September 30th, while crews replace a water valve at South Miller Avenue and Vincent Place. Again, that water shutoff will affect the 900, 1,000, 1,100, and 1,200 blocks of South Miller, including Stepping Stones and New Leaf Body Spa. Davidson County Jail will not be affected, and we'll keep you posted to any changes in that water shutoff plan. On the state level, South Dakota is putting nearly $40 million toward improving drinking water and solid waste systems across the state. The Department of Ag and Natural Resources says the funding includes low-interest loans and grants for the projects. They range from a new water tower in Aberdeen to new water treatment upgrades in Milbank and expanded infrastructure here in Mitchell. Officials say the funding comes from several state and federal programs aimed at upgrading and expanding essential water and waste infrastructure. While drivers across the state can expect more sobriety checkpoints in 20 counties throughout October, the Highway Patrol is teaming up with local law enforcement agencies to reduce impaired driving. For example, checkpoints are planned in counties like Brown, Davidson, Lincoln, Meade, Yankton on the list as well. Officials want to remind drivers to plan ahead. Designate a sober driver if you do plan on drinking. And with groceries, utilities, and other household expenses taking a bigger bite of our family budget, there are simple ways here that Mitchell area families can find savings, or you could take advantage of free resources available through the Mitchell Public Library. Full details online, MitchellNow.com. And that's the latest from the MitchellNow.com News Center.
1: The following is a test of the emergency alert system. 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

0: This has been a test of the emergency alert system. Had this been an actual emergency, the tones you just heard would have been followed by official information. Cool Navy 3 serves southeastern South Dakota. This concludes this test of the emergency alert system.
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0: ABC News, I'm Sherry Preston. The FBI's job site is still down after a hacker attack, and now a Pentagon official says someone got into the personnel database there, getting information on millions of people. President Trump set to meet with tech leaders today at the White House, who have been urging a slowdown in AI development. He's called AI worries a hoax. ABC's Stoffe Blay says a top tech company has rolled out a way, meantime, to fight AI going rogue.
1: Chipmaker NVIDIA says it has a way to stop them. NVIDIA's new security system claims to cut agents off within milliseconds if they try to reach prohibited systems. More than 100 companies already signing up to use it.
0: OpenAI, though, says it's shelving its latest model, saying it does not meet the company's standards for safety. It says the model has not been, quote, honest about the work that it's done. In effect now, President Trump's new ban on imports of some alcohol, dairy products, and motorcycles made in Canada. The ban affects about $1 billion worth of imports.
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Billy Ocean on the Cool 98.3 Morning Show with Chris Johnson at 8.06, brought to you by the Diamond Store on Main Street here in Mitchell. We're about 15 minutes away from a look at your Tuesday sports around 8.30 morning trivia. Your chance to pick up that $25 gift certificate to the Diamond Store. Weather-wise on radar, still seeing that rain from Mitchell down through Ethan, Corsica, Parkston, and Freeman. Armour, Delmont, Tripp, and Scotland seeing rain at this hour. Lake Andes, Wagner, Avon, Tyndall, Yankton, all seeing rain this hour. And then we head up towards Wessington Springs, Alpena, and Huron seeing some rain, and also some showers to the north of Sioux Falls. Looks like it's going to kind of be a wet day. Full forecast details coming up in a bit. And on the way next, your music and entertainment news. We're going to talk the movie Rocky. Also, we lost one of the stars of Saved by the Bell yesterday. We'll let you know who that was. And also going to talk Quiet Riot. So that's headed your way shortly. And now it's Billy Joel here at Cool 98.3.

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Cool by the 8-3.

0: celebrity breakups, what your favorite cool artists are up to, and movie news. 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
1: Well, this is exciting. Rocky is celebrating its 50th anniversary with a new lineup of limited edition theater collectibles. The highlight is a staircase popcorn bucket recreating Rocky Balboa's iconic pose at the top of the Philadelphia Museum of Art steps. The collectibles coincide with Rocky 50, a 4K remaster of the classic film hitting theaters November 7th through November 11th.
2: Jesse, it's time you stop bullying poor defenseless Slater here and tried understanding his needs. And Kelly, stop leading young Zach on. Think of his feelings.
1: Yeah, we got some sad news to report this morning. Actor Dennis Haskins, best known as Principal Belding on the television show Saved by the Bell, has passed away at the age of 75. Now, the actor first played the beloved principal on the Disney Channel show Good Morning, Miss Bliss, which was then retooled as Saved by the Bell.

0: Bell. Haskins last appeared as Principal Belding in 2015 when he reunited with some of the co-stars of the show for a sketch on The Tonight Show starring Jimmy Fallon. And finally, this morning, Quiet Riot have announced that John Tora is going to be their new lead singer. Tora, the 23-year-old Long Island singer, was selected from a group of more than 700 applicants in the band's recruitment call for singers. Now, the band's current lead singer is leaving at the end of the year. You may or may not remember that original lead singer Kevin Dubrow passed away in 2007. It is 8:18 here at Cool 98.3.
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2: Mitchell's only live and local color radar weather for today. Showers this morning along with a slight chance of a thunderstorm, then a slight chance of showers this afternoon. High of 71, south winds up to 15 with higher gusts this morning, becoming west this afternoon. Tonight mostly cloudy, a low of 59, and tomorrow areas of fog in the morning, otherwise mostly cloudy, a high of 71, and light north winds. Temperature-wise around the area, 63 in Huron, also 63 in Madison, it's 66 in Freeman, 64 in Bone Steel and Herrick, and right now in Mitchell, we do have that rain, 65 our temp, south winds at 15, they're gusting to 23.
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2: From the MitchellNow.com Sports Desk, I'm Mike Kelly with your Tuesday morning sports update. Well, the Mitchell Colonel football team is 3-2 after falling to West Central 34-20 Friday night. Mitchell is back on the road on Friday, taking on Watertown at 7 p.m. The pregame for that will be at 6:40, and you can catch that action on Pure Oldies 103.5, pureoldies1035.com, and on the Mitchell Now app. Plenty of Colonel action today. Mitchell Varsity Volleyball travels to Sioux Falls Jefferson for a 6:30 p.m. match. In soccer, the Colonel girls play tee at 6 p.m. Mitchell Boys Varsity Soccer is also at tee, with the school schedule listing at 8 p.m. Girls tennis continues competition at the ESD meet in Aberdeen today. For Dakota Wesleyan, a rough Saturday for our Tigers. Tigers were shut out by 18th-ranked Midland 49-0 in Fremont, Nebraska. Midland piled up 612 yards of offense while holding DWU to only 160 total yards. Dakota Wesleyan falls to 3-2 overall and 3-1 in GPAC play. Next up is a major challenge. The Tigers travel to Morningside this Saturday for a 1:30 p.m. start, pregame at 1 o'clock on KMIT, KMIT.com, and on the Mitchell Now app with the voice of the Tigers, Rod Patterson, doing the play-by-play. South Dakota State football improved to 4-1 Saturday with a dominant 42-7 win over Eastern Illinois. The Jackrabbits ran for more than 400 yards. SDSU travels to Illinois State on Saturday night. Kickoff is at 6 p.m. Central in Normal, Illinois. USD football is looking to rebound after a 47-28 loss at Youngstown State on Saturday. The Coyotes are now 3-2 overall and 0-1 in Missouri Valley Football Conference. USD returns home Saturday for Dakota Days against Indiana State. Kickoff set for 2 p.m. at the Dakota Dome. Dakota State football escaped Southern Oregon with a 27-25 victory on Saturday. The 21st-ranked Trojans improved to 4-1. Dakota State returns home on Saturday to face Montana Tech with kickoff at 1 p.m. in Madison. The Minnesota Lynx have their backs against the wall tonight. Minnesota lost Game 1 of its first-round playoff series to the New York Liberty 91-75 Sunday in Minneapolis. Brianna Stewart scored 34 points with 12 rebounds for New York. The Lynx, the number one seed in the WNBA playoffs, now trail the best of three series one game to none. Game two is tonight in New York at 7:30 p.m. Central. Minnesota must win to force a game three back in Minneapolis on Thursday. And from Monday Night Football, the Chicago Bears handled the Philadelphia Eagles 27-7 last night at Soldier Field. Chicago improved to 2-1, while Philadelphia dropped to 2-1. Case Keenum threw for 247 yards and two touchdowns, while Chicago finished with 375 total yards and forced three Eagle turnovers. Thursday Night Football this week will have the Pittsburgh Steelers at Cleveland Browns. A reminder this Wednesday of the Mitchell Quarterback Club meeting. Special guests will be Mitchell Colonel Senior Golfers, Wagner Football Coach Hunter Hewitt, Mount Vernon Plankton Football Coach A.J. Kortmeyer, and Howard Football Coach Pat Rummel, plus Dakota Wesleyan and Mitchell Colonel coaches as well. The Mitchell Quarterback Club meeting will gather every Wednesday night at Bradley's Pub and Grill next to the Corn Palace, with the official meeting time starting at 6:30 p.m. From the MitchellNow.com Sports Desk, this has been Mike Kelly with your sports update for your Tuesday morning.
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0: Eric Carmen on the Cool 98.3 Morning Show with Chris Johnson as we play Morning Trivia. It is your chance to pick up that $25 gift certificate to the Diamond Store on Main Street here in Mitchell. Your question today, according to new statistics, the top three foods people order for delivery are pizza, chicken wings, and what? First correct caller, 996-1100 is the phone number. Again, your morning trivia question today, according to new statistics, the top three foods that people order for delivery are pizza, chicken wings, and what? 996-1100 and good luck from Cool 98.3.
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That everyone's guessing, and it is not right. 996-1100 is the phone number, and I'll even give you a clue. We're looking for, this is a specific food, more specific, a specific sandwich, all right? According to new statistics, the top three foods people order for delivery are pizza, chicken wings, and what? 996-1100, give us a call and good luck.

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1: Sub sandwiches.
0: It is subs, yes. Good for you. Who's this?
1: This is Mason.
0: According to new statistics, the top three foods people order for delivery are pizza, chicken wings, and what? Sub sandwich is the right answer. We're going to hook you up with that $25 gift certificate to the Diamond Store on Main Street here in Mitchell. Congratulations.
1: Thank you.
0: You're welcome, Nathan. Enjoy that. Let's take a quick look at radar for you. Continuing to see that rain from DeSmit and Iroquois down through Letcher, Canova, Salem, Mitchell, Alec, Canastota. Rain all the way down through Parkston and Freeman and Tripp and Scotland down towards Tyndall and Yankton and Vermilion, also up towards Madison. We did receive a few reports about a half hour ago here in Mitchell, about 20 points. Same for Huron, Lake Andes, almost a half an inch. Chamberlain, almost a half an inch as well. Just a few reports that we have here at Cool 98.3.
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0: Tom Petty on the Cool 98.3 Morning Show with Chris Johnson, brought to you by the Diamond Store on Main Street here in Mitchell. If you didn't catch the answer to morning trivia, according to new statistics, the top three foods people order for delivery are pizza, chicken wings, and what? The right answer was sub sandwiches. Let's take a look at your forecast for today. Showers this morning along with a slight chance of thunderstorms, then a slight chance of showers this afternoon. High of 71, south winds up to 15, becoming west this afternoon. Tonight, mostly cloudy, a low of 59. Tomorrow, areas of fog in the morning, otherwise mostly cloudy, high of 71, light north winds. And then Thursday, mostly sunny, breezy, and cooler, high of only 61 with north winds up to 25. Currently in Mitchell, along with that rain, a temperature of 65, south winds at 15, here at Cool 98.3.
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Matthew Wilder on the Cool 98.3 Morning Show with Chris Johnson, brought to you by the Diamond Store on Main Street here in Mitchell. Let's take a look at a couple of things that are making headlines this morning. A new ranking from Wallet Hub reveals the best foodie cities in the country. They compared 182 cities across 28 key indicators of foodie friendliness, including everything from the cost of groceries to the number of food festivals. And Miami, Florida tops the list as this year's best city for foodies, while the worst is Pearl City, Hawaii. By the way, the closest to us, Sioux Falls, came in at 110 out of 182 cities. And Mississippi State is known for its nearly century-old tradition of ringing cowbells to cheer on their sports teams. And now Bulldog fans are celebrating a new world record for the most cowbells rung at the same time. A total of 41,819 cowbells were counted during this past Saturday's game against Missouri. And more than 50 trained volunteers conducted the official

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Rupert Holmes on Cool 98.3, where you lived it and we play it. 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So again, you'll have a chance to try them and vote all month long in October. 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
1: Mitchell's only live and local color radar weather for today. Showers this morning and then a slight chance of rain this afternoon. High of 71. South winds up to 15, becoming west this afternoon. Tonight, mostly cloudy, a low of 59. Tomorrow, areas of fog in the morning, otherwise mostly cloudy, high of 71, light north winds. And then Thursday, mostly sunny, breezy, and cooler, high of only 61, and north winds up to 25. Currently in Mitchell, we do have a temperature of 65 and south winds at 14. Quick look at radar, continuing to see that rain push on off to the east. Some showers right now yet north of Lake Andes around Armour and Korska. Still seeing some showers here in Mitchell. Rain from Scotland, Menno, and Freeman and Canastota towards Salem. Also seeing some showers north of Mitchell, north of Alexandria, around Artesian, Howard, Iroquois, DeSmit areas, Madison, and to the north and south of Sioux Falls.
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0: 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So today is...
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0: Yes, it is National Coffee Day, a beverage that makes the world go round. The aroma, the taste, the energy boost, a good cup of coffee can make every day a little brighter. It is also VFW Day, which honors the veterans of foreign wars, an organization dedicated to supporting those who have served in overseas conflicts. It's also World Heart Day, as nurturing the body's lifeline, embracing vitality through mindful choices, and safeguarding the rhythm that fuels each beat of life. It's so important. National Biscotti Day. Ooh, I love that. That delicious, crunchy treat. So, and that would go good with coffee. Coffee and biscotti today. So, there you go. Yeah, those would definitely be good. And finally, it's National Silent Movie Day. Have you ever watched a movie where the drama unfolds without a single word spoken aloud? I have not, but I'm told there's a certain magic about silent films. Maybe I'll check that out sometime. Just a few of the things going on. And now it's Rick James here at Cool 98.3.

0: The Eagles on the Cool 98.3 Morning Show with Chris Johnson, brought to you by the Diamond Store on Main Street here in Mitchell. If you missed my weird news headlines from earlier this morning, a Missouri man was banned from a grocery store after bringing his own price scanner in. A woman in Croatia just married her soulmate. What makes it weird is that her soulmate is her pet hamster. A man builds a working vehicle out of frozen waffles. What happens when they thaw? That's my question. And finally, an oak tree has qualified to run for mayor of Quebec. There you go. Some weird news headlines today. Cool 98.3.
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2: Well, good morning out there. It looks like we do have our markets mostly treading water as the day is pushing forward here. As far as headline news goes, we haven't really seen any more progress coming out of the U.S.-China meeting. We still have that conversation around the tariffs being dropped on some of the corn and other products like that, but beans not being mentioned there. Now, President Trump is scheduled to

0: speak here before too long. I am not sure if it is going to be discussing ag products or if it's going to be something else entirely, but we'll keep an eye on that and see if he has anything to say that would maybe boost our confidence in more exports on the soybean front, especially. As far as wheat goes, we're just treading water here. I have not seen any major changes between Russia and Ukraine tensions there. Chicago wheat going down a half a penny a bushel, going 688 right now. KC wheat, the December, 8 cents lower, 738. And the September, that's next year's new crop, going down six at 757. Oats market up a penny, 422. Now I'm going to switch on over to the corn. It really can't decide what it wants to do. 5 minutes ago, it was trading positive for the day, and now it's down a half a penny a bushel, going 523. I'm going to look next at new crop for next year. Corn down a penny, 524. Now we're going to look at soybeans. It looks like the front month, November, that is both your old crop and your new crop, currently 5.5 higher, going 1294. Next year's new crop, 3.25 higher, 1262. Now, if you want to talk about harvest delays, they definitely are a real thing in our part of the world, but we did get the report from the USDA yesterday afternoon that actually showed harvest pace right in line with the five-year average. So we'll see if they ever start realizing that the delays that we're having here in the Western Corn Belt, but right now they show that we're on track with normal, so the market is trading like it is a normal harvest pace, which certainly doesn't feel that way around here, of course. Soybean meal down $1.40 per ton. Soybean oil up 108 points there. That's probably providing some of the strength to the beans. That is a 1.6% move higher. Now I'm going to move on over to the livestock market. Looks like we're just buying back some of yesterday's losses. I have not really seen any other headline that's going to dramatically change my opinion there. There, of course, is the talk about the light kill that we had last week and maybe spilling over into this week. It sounds like they're having a little bit of trouble with worker attendance at work just because of some of the ICE raids that were going on down in Kansas. So people were a little bit nervous showing up to work, and it seems is what the headlines read anyway. I don't know if they'll get that resolved in the short term, but right now we do have that in front of us as well. Looking at cattle prices, October live up $1, 218.50. December up 80 cents, 221.60. On the feeder cattle front, I have the front month up $1.60 per hundredweight, going 333.5. Close to the high of the day, but not quite there. November feeders up $1.20, 330.5. Looking out to the hog market, we have the October going up $1.22 at 79.50. Nice to see that it did not take out that contract low in the front month that we had from earlier in the month here. That definitely is a line in the sand that we prefer not to cross. Crude oil down $1.25 a barrel, 91.30. Looks like the gold market up 34 bucks an ounce. Silver market, I see that thing going down 13 cents an ounce. U.S. dollar, 19 points higher. Dow Jones, 172 lower. And that is our market update. If we can be of any further help to you, give us a call at Farmers Trading Company. That is 996-6500.
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Hey, make sure you check out MitchellNow.com for the latest local news stories so you always stay up to date. A few things on there right now. Mitchell Mayor Jordan Hansen gives an update on the cybersecurity investigation. Also going to be a road closure here in Mitchell tomorrow. Just a couple of the stories you can check out at MitchellNow.com. 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

0: Bananarama on Cool 98.3, where you lived it and we play it. Time for my favorite part of the day, good news. And here are a few more good news stories making the rounds. Partygoers dressed as superheroes chase down a thief and get a stolen purse back. A stranger rescues a dog from a burning van. Twin brothers who grew up in poverty now co-run a Virginia ER. And finally, an Iowa man gets his high school diploma 80 years after dropping out. Just a few more good news stories making the rounds today. Cool 98.3.
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Heart on Cool 98.3 as we take a look at what's trending on YouTube today. The videos a lot of people are watching and talking about. So someone listed their guitar for free on Craigslist because it was just too heavy for them. And they just set it right outside their front door. Well, a guy showed up to grab it, and it's really cool because it's caught on door cam. He straps the guitar on and jams out for a while, and he's really good. So there you go. And a deer scored a touchdown by running down the entire field during a youth football game in California. The video is amazing. The kids, the fans, the officials, everyone just stayed calm and just watched the deer just kind of trot along the field and, eventually leaving the stadium. But it's awesome. There you go. Just a few of the things that are trending on YouTube today. And now let's go west here at Cool 98.3.

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0: Steve Miller Band on Cool 98.3, where you lived it and we play it. It is that time of the morning. 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
1: 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Today is National Coffee Day, followed quickly by National Run to the Bathroom Day. Travis Kelce missed Sunday night's VMA Awards because of a game. 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Goodwill opened a record store. 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

0: light north winds. And then Thursday, mostly sunny, breezy, and cooler. High of only 61 with north winds up to 25. Currently in Mitchell, we do have a temperature of 67 and south winds at 10.
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Lead singer of the Go-Go's, Belinda Carlisle on Cool 98.3. Let's fill you in on a couple things going on this weekend here in Mitchell on Saturday. First off, Fall Ladies Day Out. Yes, downtown Mitchell businesses. 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Also on Saturday morning at the Odyssey Luxury 5 Theater is a free family movie. They're going to be showing Hotel Transylvania 3 Summer Vacation. 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

0: retired the turntables a long time ago, but if you want to pretend the next song is from a record, well then fine. 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

0: Fine Young Cannibals on Cool 98.3, where you lived it and we play it. I have to tell you that when I was a teenager, I had a huge crush on Melissa Joan Hart, and she had a big announcement yesterday, and I'm super excited about this.
1: Yesterday was the 30th anniversary of our TV show, Sabrina the Teenage Witch, and I am so excited to announce that the cast of Sabrina is going to do a national tour for the 30th anniversary. 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
0: So yes, the cast of the much-loved sitcom Sabrina the Teenage Witch is reuniting for a 30th anniversary tour, as it will give fans the chance to see the cast together again as they revisit the series through stories from behind the scenes, favorite memories, and more. 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

3. 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And that will start at 5 o'clock on Saturday in the Corn Palace Plaza. 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

0: Paula Abdul on Cool 98.3, where you lived it and we play it. If you missed it, Rod Stewart had a big announcement yesterday. He posted on his socials in what appears to be his beautiful home office, and here's what he had to say.
1: Ladies and gentlemen, after much deliberation and sadness, I have to announce this year, next year, will be my last tour ever, ever, ever. I'm not retiring, but this will be the last rock and roll tour. So I want to thank you for everything you've given me, and hopefully I've given you something in return. So please come out and see me on the tour. It's gonna be great.
0: Yes, Rod Stewart is hitting the road one last time. The British rock icon announced the details of his final encore tour on social media yesterday. The 2027 tour does include a handful of U.S. shows next year, including a two-night stand in Colorado in September. Cool 98.3.
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2: 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Cloudy with a slight chance of showers this afternoon. High of 73, southwest winds up to 15. Tonight, mostly cloudy, a low of 59. Tomorrow, areas of fog in the morning, otherwise mostly cloudy, high of 71, light north winds. And then Thursday, mostly sunny, breezy, and cooler, high of only 61 with north winds up to 25. So we'll probably feel a little bit cool on Thursday. Right now in Mitchell, we do have a temperature of 69 and southwest winds at 10.
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2: From the Mitchell Now News Desk, I'm Morgan McCarthy. A man from Mitchell is facing 85 years in prison for sexually assaulting two children. Eric Opperman was sentenced recently in Davidson County Circuit Court after pleading no contest to charges of first-degree rape. Attorney General Marty Jackley says the sentence reflects the gravity of the crimes. The rapes of one victim occurred in 2013 and 14. The second suffered the sexual attacks between 2017 and 2025. Well, the Veterans Community Project has been under construction since breaking ground in 2022 and is now nearly complete. Construction is done and the finishing touches are being made on the final 10 homes, and it brings the number of homes in the community up to 25. Project Director Kaylin Giefer tells

0: the land that they're hoping to open the homes after winter begins. Now, the 15 homes that were already completed are currently occupied. Veterans Community Project leaders expect the new ones to be filled quickly once they are open. And nearer to us, Dakota Wesleyan University is inviting the community to join a conversation about the growing role of artificial intelligence in education. DWU's first Courageous Conversation of the school year is coming up tomorrow, which is Wednesday, September 30th at 7 p.m. It'll be at the Tiger Cafe inside McGovern Library. The discussion will focus on how educators can integrate AI while strengthening rather than replacing students' thinking skills. Additional sessions are planned coming up in later October and November. The events are free and open to the public, and you can find details on our website, MitchellNow.com. And that's the latest from the MitchellNow.com News Center.
1: ABC News, I'm Sherry Preston. Former special counsel Jack Smith testifying before the Senate Judiciary Committee about his role investigating President Trump in the January 6th and classified documents cases. Smith says he stands by his assertion that charges against the president were warranted.
2: Our investigation developed proof beyond a reasonable doubt that President Trump engaged in serious crimes against our nation. If asked whether to prosecute a former president today, based on the same facts, I would do so regardless of whether that president was a Republican or a Democrat.
1: Republicans on the panel claim Smith acted unethically when carrying out his investigations. The court case for Lindsey Clancy has concluded for the day. There were no decisions made on the possibility of dropping charges, only that Clancy has another court hearing November 2nd. President Trump today unveiling America.gov, a site that uses AI to answer questions about government programs.
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1: Are you telling me you built a time machine?
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2: You've got to come back with me.
0: It's time travel without the plutonium. 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We play it. 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

box of South Miller. This will include Stepping Stones and New Leaf Body Spa. The jail will not be affected. The intersection will also be closed, just so you're aware of that. Again, that's for tomorrow, the 30th. Coming right back with Soft Cell from the 80s, Hard on the Way, George Michael.

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1: the 5, touchdown.
0: The catch,
2: and there's the throw, it's a touchdown.
0: And the fog bowl,
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1: 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We've got some nicer weather, I think, coming in for tomorrow. 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
2: Mitchell's only live and local color radar weather for this afternoon. Cloudy with some periods of rain off and on. 74 for your high. Tonight, showers tapering off. A low around 52 tomorrow. Much nicer. Sunny and pleasant. A high around 77. In Mitchell now, 68.
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0: 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Tone Loc, that is so cool. Coming up in a few minutes here, we've got the Cars, Madonna, and Ray Charles on the way, too. But first, your noontime market update.
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2: Well, good afternoon there. It looks like our grain markets are maybe trying to do a little more recovering as the day is pushing forward here, especially on the soybean front. So if you heard from me earlier in the day, we were waiting to see what President Trump had to say during a press conference that he was holding about mid-morning. We did hear that, and it was nothing relating to the ag markets. So it looks like we are just back to trading a few different headlines here and waiting to see if we get any sort of additional news out of that China trade meeting. But so far, we have not seen anything from that. Looking at the wheat market first off here, we do have that thing trying to push higher, like I said, going up 3.5 cents in Chicago December, going 692 on the board. KC wheat December, 3 lower, 743. New crop for next year, September, down 1, 762. Oats market did just turn positive not that long ago, up 1.75 cents in the front month, going for 422.75 here. Not quite a new contract high, but not too far from it. Moving next to corn, that is up 0.25 cents per bushel. That is 523.25 on the board right now. New crop for next year is down 1.5 cents per bushel, going 523.5. Now moving on over to soybeans, that definitely is our strongest one today, following after being the weakest one yesterday. So the new crop of this year, beans going 13 cents higher. It is back above 13, trading 13.01 half cent. This is roughly the high of the day right now. We'll see if it's got any more gas in the tank. Soybeans in next year's new crop going up 11 cents at 1268. It would appear that the soybean meal and oil are both trading higher, actually, so I can't say that there's a spread trade really pulling that thing around. The bean meal up 310 per ton, bean oil up 86 points. Now I'm going to move on over to the livestock market. First off, the box beef numbers from this morning put the choice cutout up $2.80, $3.83.28. Select up $4.18, $3.62.40. On the futures market, we do have the October live cattle up 60 cents, going 2.18 and change. December live cattle, that one has the most trade volume out of any of them. Currently 60 cents higher, 2.21.40. Now I'm going to look at the feeder cattle side of things next. First off, the index projected to be down just 2 cents here, so awfully quiet. 337.77 is where that would put it at. So we are trading with the futures market discount to the cash index currently, but we are closing that spread a little bit as the front month October feeders are up $1.70 per hundredweight, 333.60. November feeders up $1.25, 330.50. Just taking a step back and looking at that cattle market, we have a bull spread trade going on, which is very good for this thing. If you want to be a long-term bull in this market, very nice to see that style of trade where they're buying the front more than they are buying the back months. It makes hedging kind of a pain, but it is the sign of a healthy market. October hogs up 77, 79 and change is where those stand. Looks like crude oil down roughly $2 at 90.55 per barrel. The diesel market up almost 2%, though, despite crude being down 2%. Looks like diesel 8 cents a gallon higher is where I see that currently. Now the gold market is up $10 an ounce, just shy of 4,200. Silver is down 55 cents, going for 61 and change. The U.S. dollar 39 points higher. It's at 101.32 and the highest level I've seen that thing trade at in a while. You'll definitely start seeing people talk about how the higher U.S. dollar could hurt our export of commodities. It maybe could a little bit. My general observation is it doesn't get to be a significant issue until you get that dollar above like 104, 105. So we'll see if it plays out that way once again. And finally, the Dow Jones 300 lower, 51,200 roughly. And that's our market update. If we can be of any further help to you, give us a call at Farmers Trading Company. That is 996-6500.

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You lived it, we play it at Cool 98.3. 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I like this. For a hands-on crash course on car basics. The goal isn't to turn you into a mechanic. It's to help you better understand your vehicle and hopefully avoid unexpected repairs down the road. That's going to be at Hiles Automotive from noon to 1. Again, that's tomorrow. Hey, listen to this. Lunch is provided, and it's free to attend. Can't beat that. Coming right back in just a couple of seconds here with Bon Jovi, Men at Work, and the Go-Go's

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0: Cool 98.3. Good afternoon. It's Jay Dean. I don't know how much you use AI. I think, well, like I said, if you're just on your smartphone, nowadays it seems like you ask a question and it's AI responding. Well, McGovern Center Fall 2026 Courageous Conversations. 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That's going to be tomorrow night, starting tomorrow night at 7 p.m. at Tiger Cafe, located inside the McGovern Library. We'll come right back with some improving weather for tomorrow. Next.
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1: 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That's Dimmick Cheese on Highway 37, just south of Mitchell.
5: Mitchell's only live and local color radar weather for this afternoon. Still some rain a possibility. And tonight, some showers eventually tapering off, low down to 52. Nice cool night tomorrow. Much nicer. Mostly sunny and pleasant. A high around 77. In Mitchell now, it's 70.
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0: directly. After Buddy Holly died in the plane crash, they recruited Tommy Rowe to kind of replace him on the tour. And he had a song called Sheila prior to this. I think it was back in like 66. And that song sounded a lot like Peggy Sue. But anyway, Tommy Rowe wasn't even sure if Dizzy was going to be a hit. His producer preferred some of the more Buddy Holly influenced material that they'd recorded, but he pushed for Dizzy, and the song ultimately became his biggest hit ever. That's a great song, though. Coming right up, we've got Madness in Our House. Something from Cutting Crew on the way for you.
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1: 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That's real interest waiting to be reached. 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

Vintage vinyl today comes from Tommy Rowe with his song Dizzy, which was number one in March of 1969. It was written by Tommy Rowe and Freddie Weller, who was a member of Paul Revere and the Raiders. Rowe and Weller were friends from their Atlanta days. This has got to be it had to be a challenge, I should say, for Tommy Rowe, because if I remember the story correctly,

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0: You lived it. We play it at Cool 98.3. Coming up tomorrow, we have a water shutoff notice to tell you about between 8 in the morning and 4:30 in the afternoon. And they're going to do this for a water valve replacement at South Miller and Vincent Place. And the areas affected include 900, 1,000, 1,100, 1,200 blocks of South Miller. This will include Stepping Stones and New Leaf Body Spa. The jail will not be affected. The intersection will also be closed, just so you know. Again, that's tomorrow. Weather details improving for tomorrow.
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1: Mitchell's only live and local color radar weather for this afternoon. Can't rule out some showers tonight. They'll taper off. Low getting down to around 52. And then for Wednesday, much nicer, mostly sunny and pleasant. High around 77. In Mitchell right now, 71.
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0: 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Good afternoon. It's Jay Dean. Coming up this Saturday, it's Fall Ladies Day Out. That's nice. In downtown Mitchell, with local businesses offering fall specials, shopping opportunities, and lots of surprises. Just a day to get out and shop local in downtown Mitchell. That is a good idea. Coming right up for you, Whitney Houston, Modern English, and the police are on the way, too. What did you...
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0: You lived it. 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And you've got to listen in the morning to Chris. He had another great story on. Another stupid criminal story. This perpetrator had to go to the restroom and couldn't find one, but saw a store and drove his car through the store and found the restroom. Okay. Well, after his visit was done, when he came back out, yes, police were waiting for him. I would just say, plan your restroom breaks better, I would say. We've got some better weather for you coming in tomorrow. That's...
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2: From the Mitchell Now News Desk, I'm Morgan McCarthy. We begin with headlines on the state level with Secretary of State Monet Johnson urging nominees to submit applications for the John Lewis Youth Leadership Award. The award honors outstanding civic engagement and community service. Nomination requirements include the submission of an official form, photo of the nominee, and up to 10 pages of optional supporting material, which can be submitted by email. Submissions are due by November 1st. More information can be found on the Secretary of State's website. And for a growing number of families across our state, the wallop to the wallet and the pinch in the purse strings getting tighter than ever, and a growing number of families looking to stretch the grocery budget means some people are going without meals. A new statewide assessment finds nearly one in three people reported skipping meals because of rising food costs. The first South Dakota food landscape assessment also found 13 counties with food insecurity rates above the national average. Tony Burke with the American Heart Association says access to healthy food is critical for long-term health, especially heart health, and says the organization's presidential advisory published several years ago shows that Americans are on an alarming trajectory unless things change.
3: By 2050, if we don't change our current habits around physical activity, around nutrition and other things, we're going to have 62% of our population have some form of cardiovascular disease.
2: He adds that the cost of managing and treating those diseases would be staggering at around $1.8 trillion by the year 2050. And you can go to our website for more local information on how to save your family some money, MitchellNow.com. And that's the latest from the MitchellNow.com News Center.
4: ABC News, I'm Wayne Cabot. The Supreme Court has just ruled that migrants may be deported to third countries without notice. The justices pausing a lower court order that said the Trump administration couldn't continue a policy that has deported 25,000 people that way already, according to human rights groups. The Venezuelan DoorDash driver shot in the back by ICE in Austin is now being charged by the feds with causing the officer to fire his pistol, allegedly by trying to hit the officer with his car. Data centers will soon become very popular with people, says President Trump after meeting at the White House with AI companies that need those power-hungry centers for computing power. The president reported the meeting was friendly, but there was no word on the AI guardrails the leaders say they want. There is, though, an executive order coming, he says.
5: Renaming artificial intelligence, because it's not artificial. We all agree on that. And we're going to be renaming it superintelligence, officially renaming it.
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Quiet Riot here on Cool 98.3. Lainey Jackson joining you for your Tuesday, September 29th. And I finally got through the Monday blues. It just took a little while. And the good news, though, is we have some good national holidays today. It is National Biscotti Day and National Coffee Day. Two very good national holidays together. And especially the coffee one. I'm not much of a big coffee drinker, but I know there's a lot of people out there who love it. And they are probably celebrating this every day, twice a day even for some. And it's also National Goose Day. Now in the picture, they showed a lovely goose on a platter covered with seasoning and some fruit. Yeah. I know we want to celebrate National Goose Day, but I'm not sure I want to actually eat a goose. That's a little rough. And it's National Silent Movie Day today. That one's boring. I don't know how people did it back in the day, watching silent movies. With my brain, I'd be looking everywhere but the movie. I'd be looking at people's faces, like trying to get the tea on them. Yeah, I don't think I could handle silent movies. And it's National Starbucks Day today. Why didn't they get their own holiday? That doesn't make any sense. I guess it's National Coffee Day.

coffee day, but man, that's a little wild. And lastly, it is VFW Day today, a very, very important national holiday. And right now, we will keep it rolling with Michael Jackson here on Cool 98.3.

0: John Cougar Mellencamp here on Cool 98.3. Well, if you haven't done it yet, Quarterback Club is happening this Wednesday, and they have some special guests. It will be Mitchell Colonel Senior Golfers, Wagner Football Coach Hunter Hewitt, the MVP Coach A.J. Kortmeyer, and Howard Football Coach Pat Rummel, and DWN Mitchell Colonel Coaches as well. The Mitchell Quarterback Club meeting gathers every Wednesday night at Bradley's Pub next to the Quorum Palace, and the meeting is slated for 6:30. If you're new to the area or just wanting to finally join the Mitchell Quarterback Club, make sure you show up Wednesday night and check it out for yourself. They do have a membership fee. It's $30. And again, that's Wednesday nights. Coming up, we'll have some Chumbawamba and Alana Miles here on Cool 98.3.
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Alana Miles here on Cool 98.3. SpaceX has done it again. Yesterday, they launched the world's largest and most powerful rocket and spacecraft. And that was the first time the spacecraft achieved orbit. Yeah, it happened yesterday, bright and early at 8:50 in the morning. Wowza. Could you imagine getting up one day and boom, your job is to launch a rocket into space? That's nuts. And they said the goal was to get it up into space and to deploy 26 Starlink satellites into orbit to build out their satellite internet division. Interesting. Sometimes I forget that they're also kind of an internet company. I mean, SpaceX is just nuts. There's so many different parts to it. I can't even keep up anymore. I just know the space part because they launched a rocket into space, and that's cool. Wowza. And they said the mission was scheduled to last just under 10 hours, but they came back 7 hours earlier than planned. And they're aiming for about 6 orbits. They were traveling at 17,500 miles per hour, which is more than 170 miles above Earth. Well, they were above Earth at, yeah. Wowza. I'm just glad my job is on the ground. I just don't think I would enjoy being on a rocket. I know that sounds crazy, but I'm scared of heights. I don't think I could do it with the loud noises. I'd be freaking out. I'd probably be crying. I would not make a very good astronaut. I'm just gonna stick to listening to Bee Gees. We got that here next on Cool 98.3.

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9: Mitchell's only live and local color radar weather for tonight. We'll have a chance of showers, cloudy skies, lows around 58. Wednesday, we'll see another chance of showers, mostly cloudy skies, highs near 71. Wednesday night, mostly cloudy skies, lows around 54 with north winds up to 20. And Thursday, mostly sunny skies, highs near 62.
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2: From the Mitchell Now News Desk, I'm Morgan McCarthy. Residents, if you're along the portion of South Miller Avenue, you want to plan for a water shutoff tomorrow. The city says the water will be turned off Wednesday morning at 8 until 4:30 p.m. tomorrow, September 30th, while crews replace a water valve at South Miller Avenue and Vincent Place. Again, that water shutoff will affect the 900, 1,000, 1,100, and 1,200 blocks of South Miller, including Stepping Stones and New Leaf Body Spa. Davidson County Jail will not be affected, and we'll keep you posted to any changes in that water shutoff plan. On the state level, South Dakota is putting nearly $40 million toward improving drinking water and solid waste systems across the state. The Department of Ag and Natural Resources says the funding includes low-interest loans and grants for the projects. They range from a new water tower in Aberdeen to new water treatment upgrades in Milbank and expanded infrastructure here in Mitchell. Officials say the funding comes from several state and federal programs aimed at upgrading and expanding essential water and waste infrastructure. While drivers across the state can expect more sobriety checkpoints in 20 counties throughout October, the Highway Patrol is teaming up with local law enforcement agencies to reduce impaired driving. For example, checkpoints are planned in counties like Brown, Davidson, Lincoln, Meade, Yankton on the list as well. Officials want to remind drivers to plan ahead, designate a sober driver if you do plan on drinking. And with groceries, utilities, and other household expenses taking a bigger bite of our family budget, there are simple ways here that Mitchell area families can find savings, or you could take advantage of free resources available through the Mitchell Public Library. Full details online, MitchellNow.com. And that's the latest from the MitchellNow.com News Center.
3: ABC News, I'm Wayne Cabot. A jury last hour convicted Ohio pastor and former American Idol contestant Caleb Flynn of murdering his wife during an affair. Ashley Flynn, a school teacher, was shot to death. The mistress took the stand to read incriminating texts. Prosecutors say Flynn staged a home invasion and then tearfully called 911. He faces life without parole. A poll out today finds 71% of Americans do not want data centers. But President Trump said today,
4: I just have to do what's right. All I can tell you is that these big, powerful, very rich, very smart companies are going to be making massive contributions to communities.
3: The president hosting a lunch with AI leaders who fear out-of-control intelligence. The president saying the answer is self-regulation. OpenAI not commenting on a New York Times report that months before OpenAI's artificial intelligence went rogue, two employees raised an alarm and were ignored.
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Genesis here on Cool 98.3. I've eaten Chipotle once in my entire life. And this, though, sounds pretty exciting. They've announced they're bringing back their cult favorite margaritas. That's what they're calling them. For $6 at certain locations for 5 weekends this October. And they're calling it the Summon the Spirits Tour. I'm assuming that's for Halloween. Nice play on words, though, for their part. That was pretty good. And they said they will have a frozen version along with the original. That sounds pretty good. I love a good margarita. And they said $6 margaritas are available 3 p.m. to 9 p.m. on Fridays and Saturdays, not Sundays. Man, Sundays are when I need a margarita the most.

0: Queen here on Cool 98.3. I hope you love your car and I hope you take care of it. But if you have no idea what car parts are or even how to take care of your car, the good news is there is going to be a car maintenance workshop hosted by the Mitchell Young Professionals Group, and it's happening tomorrow, September 30th from 12 to 1. Lunch is provided. And this is going to teach you all about car basics. I definitely need this. I need to take this class desperately. And they'll walk you through dashboard warning lights, tire pressure, tread depth, DIY inspections, fluid under the hood. And they'll talk about recommended maintenance schedules and battery basics. I desperately need this class. One time my tires were so bad, they asked me how I was still driving, and I was like with my hands and my foot on the pedal. Yeah. I'm pretty clueless when it comes to cars. I should have looked for a boyfriend who was a mechanic. I will say though, my boyfriend is pretty good at doing stuff. He can at least change an oil. I don't even know how to do that. I know the basic functions of a vehicle. And that's the problem. Coming up, we'll have some Aha and Tubes here on Cool 98.3.
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1: Billy Joel here on Cool 98.3. This is just one of those scenes taken from a movie and right place, right time. A man dressed as Batman for a costume party recently basically did the whole superhero thing after a woman's handbag was snatched. Yeah, he chased the alleged thief down through the streets before flagging police down and helping track down the missing bag. And they did eventually find the missing bag and they retrieved it. And it had all of its contents intact. Right place, right time. Could you imagine, though, you're going to a party and all of a sudden you need to be the superhero that you were dressed up to be? That's nuts. If you're ever in England, this happened in England, look for Batman. And if there isn't a Batman, hope the police are there, I guess. Wowza. Also, the thief must have realized mid-chase that he didn't want to run anymore because he didn't even end up stealing anything from the bag.

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0: Twisted Sister here on Cool 98.3. Don't forget the DW Homecoming Parade is coming up Saturday, October 10th at 10 a.m. on Mitchell's Main Street. 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
2: Mitchell's only live and a local color radar weather for tonight. We'll see a chance of showers, cloudy skies, lows around 58. Wednesday, we'll have another chance of showers, mostly cloudy skies, highs near 71. Wednesday night, mostly cloudy skies, lows around 54, and north winds up to 20. Thursday, mostly sunny skies, highs near 62.
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Dexy's Midnight Runners here on Cool 98.3. This hurts my soul a little bit, especially since I am a Gen Zer. Apparently, neuroscientists have been claiming that Gen Z might have a lower IQ than millennials. Ouch. You know, that hurts, neuroscientists. We're trying over here. And this has actually been a warning from them, that Gen Z may be falling behind millennials in cognitive skills, and has sparked debate over whether technology is changing how younger generations learn. I think that's pretty clear. But I didn't realize we were actually losing IQ points over here. I thought we were just getting lazier. And apparently they said that the trends in IQ scores and academic performance are declining, especially in attention, memory, and reasoning. And they say this has coincided with the rise of digital technology in classrooms. Well, apparently we are definitively less intelligent than millennials. Well, darn. The millennials have won again. You know, Gen Z is going to do something cool. We just haven't decided yet. Then we'll get some cool points against the millennials. I feel like every generation is kind of after each other, you know, trying to be better than the other one. Apparently Gen Z isn't doing too well. Yikes. The thing is, I am a part of Gen Z. Right now, it's Bad Finger here on Cool 98.3.

0: Pointer Sisters here on Cool 98.3. I am way too excited for this. I cannot wait until October 1st because Mitchell's Beverage Bash is happening October 1st through the 31st. And this is where local businesses are competing for your vote. There's two categories. Fall Mixologist Rumble, that's non-coffee fall beverages, including alcoholic and non-alcoholic creations. And Fall Coffee Showdown, which is fall-inspired coffee drinks with cozy seasonal flavors. And of course, you can vote through the free Everything Mitchell app. I just want to try everything. Sometimes I feel like I can't always decide, which makes voting really hard. But I cannot wait to try all of the fall flavors. I do love fall flavors. I just feel like sometimes we get ahead of ourselves and everybody wants fall flavors back in like August. It's like, no. You gotta wait until it actually looks and feels like fall. Coming up, we'll have some Bryan Adams and Madonna here on Cool 98.3.
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two VHS tapes for one movie? That's a lot of rewinding. You lived it. We play it. 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

Queen and David Bowie here on Cool 98.3. I feel like Prince Harry is just one of those people where you never know what his next move is going to be. He's always doing something random. Well, this time, he went skydiving in Canada to raise money for veterans. Cool idea, but skydiving? He couldn't just, like, I don't know, donated the money? I'm sure he's got a lot of money. But why did he pick skydiving as a fundraiser? I feel like I would be so terrified of that. I mean, it's not like he went skydiving and it was a couple hundred feet. I mean, he's like way up there. The video is just nuts. If I was skydiving in this and I looked down and there was a bunch of homes and roads, yeah, I'd be freaking out. He just went with it, though. And apparently he did it near Toronto to honor a challenge from a 102-year-old Canadian veteran. And he said the jump was intended to raise awareness for two local veterans charities. Right idea. But man, sky.

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1: Wowza. Actually, okay, it was a challenge from a 102-year-old veteran, so I get it, but wowza. He's brave. He's really brave, because I could not do that. Right now, it's Pat Benatar here on Cool 98.3.

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That's a lot of rewinding. 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We play it. 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

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Laney Jackson here. You know what time it is. My time is coming to a close. As always, I have your weather, then Throwback Nation Radio at the top of the hour here on Cool 98.3.

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1: Mitchell's only live and local Color Radar weather for tonight. We'll see a chance of showers, cloudy skies, lows around 58. Wednesday, we'll have a chance of showers, mostly cloudy skies, highs near 71. Wednesday night, mostly cloudy skies, lows around 54 with north winds up to 20. And Thursday, mostly sunny skies, highs near 62.
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Welcome to our All Request Hour. I'm Tony the Reno. We have agreed this is not like wearing white after Labor Day. We can still enjoy these songs about summertime. Summer girls, cruel summer, summer of 69, and of course the boys of summer too. Yeah. Why don't we get that song on? Whether it's summer related or not, it is always welcome with your call or your text at 877-909-1989. Is the All Request Hour is just getting started.